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1: Congrats, Chris Brown. Just got a master's degree in fine arts and art entrepreneurship from Harvest Christian University.
2: Hey, look here. You see how easy it is to show degrees, Dr. Cheyenne Bryant?
1: First of all, I had no idea that Chris Brown was doing this. So shout out to him.
2: He played Call of Duty and be studying them books.
1: Smart guy, talented guy. We love Chris. All right, looking forward to that tour with Usher. 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Coming up next hour, we have got Ice Cube and the People's Mix.

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2: 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A white reality TV star versus a black woman?
1: 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All right? 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
1: It's the Bootleg Kev Show, man. That's James Andre Jefferson Jr.
2: What a do, bro?
1: All right, so a lot of people have been talking about the L.A. mayoral race, all right? Shout out to Spencer Pratt. Oh, he man. Is a reality TV show guy who used to be on MTV. You never watched The Hills?
2: Yeah, I ain't seen that.
1: So him and his lady, Heidi, they had their own thing, and I guess...
2: Oh, so you watched?
1: No, my baby mama watched back in the day. Not my cup of tea. With that being said, this dude is officially in the running to be the Los Angeles mayor after breaking through the primary process. He's going to be on the ballot in November. Got me thinking, James, if you could pick any celebrity to either be like a governor, mayor, or... I mean, look, we have a terrible celebrity president right now.
2: Sure do.
1: I wish we could flush him in the toilet. And oh, I do damn. Mean that in a very non-violent way.
2: Let like flush clear. The vote down the toilet, 100%. Right? Okay, just making sure.
1: And the last year. Anyway, is there anybody who you think, celebrity-wise, you would trust to run a city, run a state?
2: The only person I trust as a celebrity that would be a politician is Jon Stewart. That would be the only one. But I want him to be president.
1: Jon Stewart would be incredible. I think for me, I wouldn't mind Jay-Z if he ran for like president. I would vote for Hove.
2: Which Hove though? We got the Lock Hove or the Fro Hove?
1: Whichever. First of all, they're the same Hove.
2: No, it's different. It's like Goku.
1: Listen, yeah, I'm going Jay-Z. My second choice though, I'm not going to lie, I do feel like if Dave Chappelle was president, things would be interesting.
2: Oh, that'd be fire. Dave Chappelle. Imagine? Oh, the State of the Union would be amazing.
1: It'd be crazy.
2: Best views ever.
1: Every time he does a State of the Union, it's like stand-up.
2: Oh, yeah.
1: It's kind of like what we got now, but like not a stand-up comedian doing it.
2: What we got now is like a grandpa just rambling because his medication ain't there.
1: Anyway, man, listen, coming up, we got that Daily Hate on the way. Hit us up, 877-817-2888. If you got something you want to hate on, it's the Bootleg Kev Show.
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1: It's the Bootleg Kev Show holding it down, man. It's daily hate time, y'all. Happy Thursday. If you got something you want to hate on, what's got you pissed off, 877-817-2888. That is the number. Pick up that phone. Let us know whatever you want to hate on. It could be a terrible neighbor, boss, whatever, anything you're hating on, James.
2: I'm hating on all the weak-ass men out there complaining about the God of War sequel because the lead character is a female now.
1: The God of War sequel is a female?
2: Yeah.
1: So it's Goddess of War?
2: No, it's a God of War. It's the homie's wife that passed away. She's coming back to life.
1: Oh!
2: So people, you know, the typical crowd.
1: You should
2: oh,
1: rename it. Goddess yeah, of War.
2: The woke game. Shut up.
1: First of all, God of War is one of the best games ever.
2: Sure is.
1: Second of all, they should rename it to Goddess of War.
2: Okay, there you go.
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1: Okay, Lonnie, Usher, Shoulda Never, what up? It's Vs on Radio, chilling on this Friday morning, man. Coming up, I got Leon Thomas, Chris Brown, Dave Thames, and Pitbull up next.
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Drake right there, Too Hard for the Radio. Song is probably my favorite on all his three albums, man. Coming up, we got Olivia Dean next after Kehlani right here.

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What up? 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
1: Bad Bunny on this early Friday. What's up? It's VSUN Radio. Any plans this weekend? Tap in with us, man, on the top back mic. Hit that red microphone button. I'll get it right here in the studio, all right? Coming up, Boss Man D-Lo, Shoreline Mafia, Bruno Mars up next.
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1: Baby Keem, good flirts. What up? It's Vs on the radio. Big shout out to everybody hanging out with us. Working, man. I see you. My folks working those graveyard shifts. 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
1: Justin Bieber, it's called Speed Demon. 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

know my little off they rocker. 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Let me FaceTime my op. 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Yes, AGs. 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He on the ground. I praise God and start stumping.

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Bruno Mars, Risk It All, currently on tour. Of course, you can hit up any of his shows. 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
1: Pink Panther is stateside. What up? It's Vs on radio. Big shout out to Zara Larson on that track. She's going to be at her iHeartRadio Music Festival. And of course, we are hooking it up with free trips all day today. 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

0: 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Janice right there. 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It's Vs on Radio coming up. Shoreline Mafia, Chris Brown in French Montana up next.
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Ludacris, pull over. What up? It's VSON Radio. Thank you guys for listening. Real quick shout out to Cynthia checking in. I got your Olivia Dean next for this Drake and Rihanna.

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1: 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What up? 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
1: 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What up? It's Vs on Radio. 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

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Justin Bieber, Daisies, what up? It's Visa on Radio. Don't forget, you can always hit me up on the top back mic and on my socials at Visa on Radio. Make it happen, all right? Let me know what you're up to on this early, early morning, man. 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
1: 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What up? 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
1: 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What up? 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Coming up, Bossman D-Lo, Leon Thomas, Drake up next.
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Bruno Mars, I Just Might. What up? It's Visa on radio. I am out the door. 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
2: 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I wasn't ready for that one.
0: Woo, I'm not gonna lie to you, man. The energy in the studio today feels a little off, and I questioned it. And apparently, Nicasio is upset with Serena because he invited her to a concert, and you feel that she ditched you.
3: Yeah,
0: but you just feel like you're hanging with friends, like no big deal.
1: Yes,
3: I see why they say don't mix business with pleasure.
0: Oh, damn!
3: Because it's just like something always goes wrong. I feel it now. I never understood it, but now I feel it.
1: You invited me last minute. I wasn't even your first option.
0: Ooh, they're already fighting. It hasn't even been 5 minutes. Listen, next, we'll kick off the show with some real talk. We keep it real. We'll talk about their life and what happened at this concert. Damn,
3: but
0: next.
3: But you can wear my sweater every morning.
1: I do not wear your sweater.
3: Cut that part out.

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1: I'm curious to see what this actual situation is and who's lying and who's not. So last night, Nicasio invited our co-host Serena to a concert.
2: Yeah. Yes.
1: You guys went together, but your complaint is that she left you?
3: Yeah. 20 minutes into the show, we get into the venue. She's like, I'm going to go to the restroom. I said, okay, cool. So I'm on my phone. It's been 20 minutes. So I'm like, well, either she's got to be or she left me. Mm. And I turn back around and she's coming. She's walking up with like a group of her friends. I know two of them and they all have beers. I was like, did you leave me for your friends? And she's like, well, yeah. She goes, I was like, did you know they're going to be here? She goes, well, yeah. So then I started thinking, I'm like, you only came because you knew they were going to be here. So
1: and her friends weren't down enough to buy her a ticket.
3: No.
1: So she took the ticket from you.
3: Yes.
1: But then went to hang out with them.
3: That's crazy.
1: So Nicasio funded your girls' night?
2: Well, it was a last minute invite because you couldn't go. So I wasn't even like the first choice.
1: Oh, damn.
2: And he told me like an hour before I had to be at the show. So I got there and I didn't know my friend was going to be there, but we have each other's location. So then I looked.
3: That's crazy.
2: And then on top of that, like, he had us waiting in the line the whole time. He could have been saving a spot in the line, but instead, he's just staring at the line. He's like, well, should we get in line? I'm like, well, duh.
3: She wanted me to stay in the line while she sat in the car in AC.
2: No.
3: I'm not doing that.
2: I wasn't there yet. On top of that, he's not my man. And then I saw people from high school, and I'm like, oh, man, they're definitely going to think this is my man. I got to make it clear he is not my
3: man. She started to treat it as a date. She was like, yo, she goes, you didn't buy a beer for me. She goes, you didn't buy no merch.
1: Why would he do that for you?
3: That's what I'm saying.
2: I did not say that.
3: I said, Serena,
1: she's not even red. Serena's purple. She looks like a plum. I'm believing him just because you're so red.
3: And then she's in the line. She goes, this is a bad day. She goes, I'm just going to go back to my husband. And that sounds bad.
1: She said the words, this is a bad date?
3: Yes.
2: Well, if we're going to say that, then yeah, it was a bad date.
1: Oh, wow. Oh, wow.
2: But the thing is, I didn't know it was a date, so why are you mad that I went with my friends?
3: Because I brought...
1: So in your
2: eyes... I'm a married woman.
1: So in your eyes, were
3: not
1: you...
3: Not that night.
1: Were you hoping it was a date?
3: I mean, I thought we were like headed... I didn't know what the night was. I didn't know what it consisted of. And I'm just like, what? I was like, you know what? I'm just going to go. I'm going to go with the punch. I'm just going to go with it.
1: Yeah.
3: And
2: I feel like he tricked me because he said that we were going to meet the artist and we didn't.
1: Oh, damn.
3: I know, but that happens sometimes. And then she started drinking. I'm like, okay. I'm like, you know, then she gets into her comfort zone. I'm like, okay. I'm like, she's kind of loosening up and she's talking.
1: Why do you want her to loosen up for? Well, you see her every day. You guys hang out every day.
3: Let me tell you this.
1: Oh.
3: She can't even tell you the set list because that's how much she was talking to me.
1: Oh, wow.
2: Because it was a boring show. But I thought I left you. So how was I talking to you?
3: I know. Oh, I mean, 20 minutes into the show, you did leave me. And I was kind of salty. I was just like, wow. Because I already know how this is going to go.
1: But I'm going to talk to...
3: Yeah, because her friend brought a random guy friend. And I was hanging out with him. I didn't know who the hell he was.
2: What?
3: And I was just mad.
2: That was my friend from high school. I'm like, oh, he's going to think this is my man. I don't want that to happen. So
1: all right.
2: Yeah.
1: Here's $1 million question.
3: It was a mess.
1: Serena has made it very vocal to me that she is not a hugger. Did you hug when you said goodbye at the end of the night? No cap.
3: Bro, she was like, can you take me to my car? If that ain't better than a hug, I don't know what is.
2: The thing is, I had to pay $30 for parking.
3: She wanted me to pay half for that. And then as I dropped her off at her car, which was like a mile away from the venue, she said, she turns around, because I think I curb checked my car, and she turns around and she was like, and don't call me because it was a bad date. And I was like, are we really doing this in a parking lot?
1: Do you remember?
3: It was at midnight.
1: Do you remember on yesterday's show when Serena said that girls don't go on trips and stuff for guys and take all this money? She's trying to take everything from you at a concert.
3: She's trying to do all that.
1: And you're not even the man.
3: No. And I was like, I mean, we can again.
2: Even I've talked about this friend, in past shows. It was a bad experience as a friend, too.
3: I told her, I said, if we were on a date, Serena, I said, your belly would be full. You would have a lanyard around your neck because you're in there as VIP. I said, you would have been straight.
1: But last night, apparently, you weren't VIP. You didn't even meet the artist.
3: No, we didn't. And so she just, I don't know.
2: I feel like he bamboozled me to hang out.
1: Okay, so that's their drama. I want to know for you, when did a friend ditch you? Or maybe you ditched a friend. What happened? What was your scenario? We will take it to the phones and talk to Mark, see what he thinks about the situation next.
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1: All right, so Nicasio and Serena, they're beefing, going back and forth because I guess Nicasio invited Serena to go to a concert.
2: Like
1: on some business stuff, but yes, yeah. It was last minute, mm-hmm. What, maybe an hour before?
2: Yes.
1: And you ended up going, but Nicasio got mad because you ended up meeting friends there and y'all yeah. hung out. And what, you just kind of felt like the fifth wheel?
3: Yeah, I felt like I took her to them.
1: Mm.
2: Well, you could have walked away.
1: Oh, damn.
3: Yeah, that's crazy.
1: Yeah, she didn't even want you around.
3: She's doubling down.
1: Thanks for the ride, loser.
2: Not even a ride.
3: That's crazy.
1: You just wanted the ticket? That was it? Damn.
3: That's crazy.
1: You take my tickets?
3: That's usually how it goes.
1: Let's take it to the phones. Mark, have you ever, you know, like had a friend ditch you?
4: Yeah, actually for a chick.
1: Oh, oh my God. Damn. Kind of a similar situation that we were talking about. What happened to you?
4: So we were supposed to go out to Six Flags for like that Fright Fest thing.
1: Oh, yeah, yeah.
4: But then the homie said he had to go do something with his mom. So I ended up taking some other chick. And then come to find out we was in line behind each other.
2: Wow.
4: So he had a chick and I had a chick. And it was kind of awkward. But, I mean, we ended up just sticking it the rest of the night. And then one day at a barbecue, he brought it up. And we had to squabble up about it.
1: Oh, damn.
2: Wow.
1: Are you guys friends now, like after all that happened or no?
4: Oh, yeah, because we both got dumped. So,
1: you know,
4: it was
1: You ended up back together. It all worked out. The circle of life, man.
5: Coming up next.
1: So the very popular TV show Love Island is back. Yeah. I watched episode one last night. What I could of it. Dude, they are unhinged. Like, I can't imagine their parents or even just anyone watching this with. I'll explain next. It's insane.

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0: All right, so Love Island is one of the biggest shows out there. I mean, last season broke records. Hell yeah, it was.
2: Now, I feel like it's died down.
0: It did die down since then, but I think they needed that to happen because the characters got so big that now you've got to refresh it, right? And so now we've got a new cast. Mm-hmm. I'm going to be honest. I'm only one episode in. I don't think there's any more yet, but there's no one on the initial group of people that stand out to me like, ooh, they're going to be like the one. Like, that's the next Alondria or whatever.
1: Uh-huh.
0: But this show is unhinged. And the fact that certain things are just allowed on TV now is wild to me. Now, I get it's not actual TV. It's streaming on Peacock. So it's like a stream exclusive or whatever. Mm-hmm. But it's just, I can't imagine one, being a parent of one of these contestants. Or two,
1: I thought about that.
0: Just watching the show. Like, there's no way you can watch this with parents. Guys, this is not even a joke. And I'm just going to say this, and I might have to bleep it. I don't know. We'll let the censors worry about that. The first question that they ask this group of 20-somethings.
1: I know, it was wild.
0: They say, what's your favorite position? Oh. And the options are missionary, cowgirl, and and so they all got to go to their doors and pick their favorite position. And then when you open a door, whoever is standing behind the door, you have to make out with them immediately. So by the end of the game, everybody's just made out with everybody. Mm-hmm. It's just spit everywhere.
1: And then they had them explain why.
0: Yes. Imagine being a father and you're sitting there watching your daughter explain why cowgirl's her favorite. Like, bro, this is just, it's crazy. I feel like they're almost reaching. But I mean, look, it worked. We're talking about it.
1: Mm-hmm. And how you said no character stood out to you yet? I don't want to say that necessarily because I feel like that's how I felt last season too, but it's because I didn't know the characters yet.
0: I mean, yeah, you got the character building does take time, but it's just, I felt like I knew immediately. I don't know what it was, but on last season, I knew Hoda was going to be that toxic one. Uh-huh. I just felt it. I felt that energy. On this one, I can't really tell who the toxic one is. I almost feel, correct me if I'm wrong, I feel like the girls are more toxic than the men so far. It seems like the men are actually a little more kind of dialed in. Because I remember last time, all the guys like, oh, man, we're about to smash, bro. Oh, we're going to be smashing. It's crazy. Hot boy summer. And this time, the guys were all in suits. And they're like, you know, I'm just here to find someone. And, you know, it's crazy. I want to do this. Like, and the girls are like, oh, you got a roster? You got a roster?
2: Oh,
1: yeah. That's right? True. They flipped the script.
0: It's kind of crazy. Nicasio, you need to watch it, bro.
2: I feel like
0: this is something you and your girl could watch and talk about.
2: I just don't see, like, because it's all scripted, right? Like, it's all...
1: I'm sure it's produced, like, where they lead them, but I don't think it's all scripted. Like, they probably lead them to the direction they want it to go.
0: I feel like all the games and stuff that they do are scripted, obviously, but, like, the actual, like, just them in the house kicking it, mm-hmm. I don't think that's scripted.
1: Yeah.
0: I don't know. We'll see. Last season was nuts. This season is out now. If there's someone that stands out to you, message me on Instagram. Let me know. We can talk about it. We can have a little... Love Island. We had a Love Island group chat for the last one, actually. It got really ratchet. I had to delete it, but maybe we'll do it again. Instagram at Tino Cochino. Let me know your thoughts. Also, while you're there, if you click the link in my bio, you can stream my new dating podcast. It's called Laugh at Love. This week, one of our listeners, a very loyal listener of ours, who shows a ton of love and comes out to live events and everything, he reached out trying to get some perspective. Mm. I want to read the DM that he sent us next, and then we'll talk about it and dive into the whole thing.

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1: Broke business, I cannot be your man. 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Jam freak, I like my Mac touching yams. 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
1: If you're not already, dude, you got to rock with us on social media, man. 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Come on.
2: Okay. Nicasio, I don't want you to be the funny guy or the jerk here. I want you to give a real guy perspective. I'm going to keep my feelings out of it, so you have to speak for the men on this.
3: Okay.
2: All right, and Serena, you're going to give an actual female perspective because that's what this listener wants, okay?
4: Okay.
2: All right, so this listener reached out to me. Guys, I'm just going to share the DM with you, and then we'll go from there. All right, he said, Tino, just started your Laugh at Love podcast, and I love it. I know you asked for advice and for people to share their stories with you, so here's my situation. I actually went to one of your comedy shows, and I took my wife. We had a great time. Now, at the moment, we're separated. Just want you to know, she left me back in October. And she said she was done with the marriage. She said that she felt like she had to walk on eggshells because I would belittle her and that I always talked over her. But I always supported her. I gave her all that I could, even when I didn't have it. And yes, I would get into bad moods. I'm not perfect. And yes, I was stressed out because of funds. But I always tried my hardest not to show that. And when she would ask for stuff, I still gave in, and I would get it, even if it broke the bank. But yet, she rarely or never tried to help me with the financial situation. And I get it. I'm the man. I should take care of that. But at times, I mean, a little help would have been appreciated. Yet, she started to throw it in my face, always asking for financial help. To sum it up, we were doing pretty good after your show. We were talking. Things were looking positive. But we had an argument because I asked about hanging out again, and she just kept dodging the response. So I got sad, and I told her, look, are we actually going to try and fix this, fix our marriage? And now she says I'm being pushy, and I'm demanding. I don't know, man. I really want to stay married, but I don't know if she does. Do you think I'm wasting my time? I don't want to throw away 18 years, but at the same time, I'm not getting younger. And like your podcast is all about, dating in 2026 does not look promising. Please be blunt. What do you think I should do? Let's start with Serena.
4: I think he needs to step back because if she's saying all these things like, oh, you're being controlling, you're being this, which I don't think he is. I think you need to let her see what life would actually be like without you. Like, if you want to be with her, I get that. But let her see what life is like without you and let her realize like, damn, maybe it is hard out here. Maybe he was doing a lot for me.
2: That's good advice. Nicasio?
3: I think she's wasting her time. I think he... They're married. He needs to get it together. Like, it seems like it's a financial issue. And the thing that he can't... He seems like a simp. I'm sorry.
2: Because he's trying to give her?
4: Well, if he's married, he should love his wife. I think he's doing all the right things.
3: But he's, like, saying, like, oh, well, you know, you're not even helping me financially. And it's like, come on, man.
2: You know what I've learned? I feel like girls view simping differently than men. Because even on Love Island last night, one of the guys comes on, and the girl was like, oh, he's a simp. And the guy didn't like it. He's like, oh, what do you mean? And she's like, no, it's not a bad thing. It's not a bad thing. We like that. Like, I feel like the current version of simp to a woman means a guy that's emotionally available.
3: Yes. Well, a woman's going to love a simp because that's who she can control.
2: So you're making this just about money.
3: Well, it seems like because that's what it started.
4: Like, I feel like you can't say, like, he should take care of everything because, like, in today's world, most couples, like, they're both working. Like, they have to work to make ends meet.
3: But even if, like, the thing is, my girl can help me, right? She can help me financially. But she can also, if she's having a bad day at work, she can also take off that bad day because she knows I'm going to have her back. So I'm the backbone of the relationship, and I'm not even married to her.
4: But also, like, so when my husband did pay for everything, and if I did feel like, I don't know, he was struggling or something, like, he would never ask me, but I'd be like, oh, like, here's money, like, for whatever. Like, I wouldn't say I was helping, but I would do it in a different way. So I think it's also...
3: So you're the wife and the husband.
4: But I also... No. But I also think it's wrong of the wife. Like, if she knows you're struggling, like, because you guys are a team, like, why aren't you helping?
2: So I dive into this, man. I talk all about it. I give my thoughts on it. I would love yours. It's featured on this week's episode of my dating podcast. It's called Laugh at Love. So wherever you stream your favorite podcast, literally just search for Tino Cochino, Laugh at Love, or go to my Instagram at Tino Cochino. 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And you can always DM and share your thoughts. Coming up next, we're talking about your brain. Apparently, your brain can sense if someone is watching you even while you're asleep.
3: Oh, dang.
2: Kind of creepy. We'll talk about it next.
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1: Mm-hmm. 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
0: But he's low-key jealous of her best friend because she has her location and follows everything that she does. Why doesn't she want to follow him? Dang. We're going to read the DM that Harold sent and talk all about it next. 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
1: So Harold is upset because his wife does not want his location.
2: Dang.
3: Wow.
1: Let's have Serena read the DM that Harold sent, and we're going to talk all about it. It's Listener Therapy. It's Tino Cochino Radio. Go ahead.
2: I've been married to my wife for 3 years. Overall, things are good. But lately, there's been one thing that's really been bothering me. My wife has a best friend she's extremely close with. They talk all day, every day. They share locations with each other, tell each other everything. And according to my wife, there's basically nothing that's off limits between them. But when it comes to me, there are boundaries. I recently joked about sharing our locations with each other, and she immediately said no. She told me that just because we're married doesn't mean we need access to each other's whereabouts all the time. What confuses me is that she's completely comfortable sharing that information with her friend. Then I found out they tell each other pretty much everything. Arguments we've had, things going on in our relationship, personal stuff, all of it. But when I ask questions about certain conversations of friendship, I'm told that some things are private and people are entitled to boundaries. Maybe it's not even about the location anymore. I think what bothers me is feeling like her best friend has a level of access, trust, and closeness that I don't.
3: Yep, you lost her.
1: If you're my wife and you can't tell me everything.
3: That's what I was going to say.
1: But you can tell your friend everything.
3: It's all trust.
1: Marry your friend.
3: Facts.
1: That's how I feel, Serena.
2: Oh, I mean,
3: because
2: I am close to my best friend, but I feel like I do tell my husband everything unless they say, don't tell your husband. And I'd be like, okay.
1: Okay, that's literally what Harold's saying.
2: Yeah. But I mean, like I said, I tell him everything unless like my best friend's going to be like, don't tell Papa. Okay, I won't.
1: Okay, so what if your husband said, don't tell Maria something? Would you not tell her or would you still probably tell her?
2: But he doesn't tell me that.
1: Oh, you see?
3: The connection shouldn't be stronger with your friend versus your husband.
1: You said it should or shouldn't?
3: It shouldn't.
1: Well, because your partner, husband or wife, it's technically supposed to be your best friend.
3: That's your ride or die. Yeah, right? Yeah, for sure. I mean, like, with me and my girl, like, I think she was talking to her friend. I said, careful what you say, because you don't want to make her mad. And she was like, I don't care if I make her mad. I don't need friends. I just have my son and I have you, and that's all I need.
2: Wow. I saw this woman reading her vows to her husband, and it said, I'm not going to stand up here and say that you're my best friend, because you're not.
3: Whoa, to her husband?
1: Yes. Serena, what's your algorithm looking like? You know you're in control of that, right?
3: Oh, my God.
1: Wow. But
3: this is pretty much done, though, right? And like down the path? Like, it's not.
1: I don't want to say it's done.
3: There's no trust there.
1: Not that if you stay in it, it's not done. But it's very clear you will never be on the level of her friend.
3: Dang, like, that's crazy.
2: But if he's been married to this girl, he's probably known this.
1: Damn. So you're saying he should just settle?
2: Yes.
1: Harold, go out and find someone new, bro. Go find someone new. Don't listen to Serena.
3: Yeah, don't.
1: I'm saddened when I look at you right now, Serena. I'm sad. I'm going to go get some Kleenex, and I'm going to, you know, let my eyes do what they do. And when we come back, we'll talk to Wanda and get her thoughts on it.
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1: JJS.
2: So today's situation, kind of crazy, man. Harold reached out, feeling some type of way because his wife of 3 years does not want his location. He jokingly brought it up because I guess his wife's best friend shares locations. And apparently they talk about everything, like literally everything, sex life, all of it. But when he asked something about the friend's life, the wife is like, well, hold on, there's boundaries. There's boundaries. And he's like, well, what about my boundaries? You tell her everything I like.
3: What the?
2: And so he's low-key a little jealous of his wife's best friend. So we have Wanda on the line. Do you think he's overreacting, or is this kind of like red flag vibes?
4: I think he's overreacting. I think it's different when it's like you have your best friend. I don't know.
1: Yeah, I think he's jealous of the best friend, and that's a red flag.
3: Oh, wow. You flipped it.
2: Don't you think? I mean, but like reassurance is important in a relationship. So instead of saying you're jealous, can't she just be like, listen, like let me comfort you and make you feel wanted too?
4: Yeah, I mean, I could see that, but he needs to be understanding of their friendship too.
1: But also, he's not communicating how he feels. Like he's over here like hurt, and he hasn't even told her why. He's just like, oh, shouldn't she want my location? Well, speak what's on your mind.
3: Oh, oh my God. Look,
2: not if I'm going to get this reaction.
5: Coming up next.
2: What are we talking about inside Tea Time today, Serena?
1: Blueface explains why he will never take parenting advice from the internet.
2: What's Blueface been up to? All right, we'll talk about it next.

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0: Blueface, baby. What's Blueface been up to, man? Apparently talking about child care and child advice. It's Tino Cochino Radio. Oh, it's tea time. And Blueface said he doesn't want to take parenting advice from people online, correct?
1: Yes, he said he would never.
2: See, this is why I would never take advice from social media. God want me to whip my baby. Three-year-old little girl. How old are you?
3: Three.
2: You are so pretty.
3: I'm a little girl.
2: They want me to hit you.
3: Who?
2: The internet.
3: What internet?
2: Yeah, that's what I'm saying. They don't even matter. But if I beat a grown-up, they're going to say I'm wrong for doing the same thing you do. If I hit a grown lady, how they asking me to hit you, they're going to say I'm wrong, baby girl. You hear me? They crazy.
3: Crazy.
2: Tell them they crazy. I'm not putting my hands on you. You are too precious. You are so beautiful.
0: Serena, what are your thoughts?
1: I don't think people are telling you to beat your little girl. And the reason why this is coming up is because he had posted a video with his daughter. And she kind of like slapped him in the face. So I think people are just saying, you know, like you got to kind of correct that behavior now. But the fact that he's telling his daughter, they want me to hit you. Who wants you to hit me? You know what I mean? Like, it's just like, that's not a healthy dynamic that you're...
0: Yeah, she's like, why would anyone want you to do that?
1: Yeah.
0: She sounds so innocent, poor thing.
4: How do you think she feels when she's looking at him and he's like having a serious talk to her and then she just sees like the Chase logo?
1: Well, that was part of the video that people were talking about because she had like, I don't know if she wrote on her face. So he's trying to take the tattoos off her face.
0: Coming up
5: next.
0: Man, I'm having a blast on the road with my comedy tour, man. I want to talk to you guys about it next and just kind of tell you all about how it's going down, man. I'm having so much fun.

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2: All right, y'all. What up? It's Tino Cochino, and I'm on my first ever headline comedy tour, man. We've been just going all over the country, and I'm having a blast with it. Our next run kicks off in about a week and a half, 2 weeks, something like that. We're going to be in South Texas. I cannot wait for it, man. We got Corpus Christi on June 18th at House of Rock. Tickets are going crazy. And then we've got Cena El Rey in McAllen, Texas on June 19th. And those tickets are also going crazy. Super excited about it. We also just added Coachella. We're going to be at Spotlight 29 Casino. That's in August. 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And I know if you're listening to this right now in Atlantic City or Atlanta or Vegas or wherever you are, you're like, why are you telling me about Corpus Christi? I don't care. Listen, it's because we're going all over the country. And the thing is, I want you to know that it's not just me telling you, yo, come out and have a good time. Like, the people in all these different cities all over the country are having fun, man. We do recaps in every city. Listen to this one from Tucson, Arizona.
3: Other than my child being born, this was the best night of my life.
4: 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I would love to see his goon face again.
5: Hilarious. Like, I would come to his show anytime he comes in town. He's the guy I want to go see.
2: I want to be clear. That woman said other than her child being born, it was the best night of her life.
1: That's crazy.
2: Guys, I can't help.
1: I mean, there's first birthdays.
2: Yeah.
6: That's wild.
2: My show's better than all that shit. So you want to have fun and just laugh at love and the just wild world that we're currently in. This is the personal invite, man. I would love to see you. And also, even if we're not coming to your city yet, if this is something that you think would work in your city, you know the vibe. You know, if you go to comedy shows, man, hit me on Instagram at Tino Cochino. 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We're still going strong and trying to lock in dates throughout the rest of the year.
6: Yep.
2: So do that. I would greatly appreciate it. Again, Instagram at Tino Cochino, link in the bio, or just TinoCochino.com. 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They're going quick, and I can't wait to come laugh with you all. While we're talking about just travel in the U.S., apparently Google is planning on releasing 64 million mosquitoes here in the country.
1: Oh, I hope not. I'm allergic to mosquitoes.
2: I hate mosquitoes. There's got to be reasoning.
6: They're good, yeah.
2: We'll talk all about it next. You said they're good?
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0: Google is planning to release 64 million mosquitoes in the United States.
2: Wow.
1: Crazy.
2: It's like the Hunger Games.
0: It's the largest mosquito release proposal in U.S. history. And they're not normal mosquitoes. So apparently these mosquitoes carry a naturally occurring bacterium that's called Wolbachia.
1: Okay.
0: Our producer, Matt's for sure going to claim he caught this.
2: Yeah, he's writing this down now.
0: This is out. It says, when infected, male mosquitoes mate with wild females. The eggs fail to develop, reducing mosquito populations over time.
1: So I looked into this, and I didn't know that only female mosquitoes bite you. So,
0: because
1: I was kind of worried about this because I'm allergic to mosquitoes.
0: They bite you and they suck the life out of you.
2: Yeah.
0: Yeah. How are you allergic? Like what?
1: Like, I have a reaction every time. Like the second I get
0: not just
1: bit,
0: a little red bump.
1: No, like I got bit while we were in Jamaica, and it looked like I had like a rash. Like it was intense, and it happens every single time I bruise. So this might be beneficial
0: for me. This has already been tested. I guess the California Debug Project nearly eliminated mosquitoes from 3 test sites in Central California. Singapore did a trial, and they reported more than 70% reduction within 12 months. And Google says over 1 billion mosquitoes have already been released across multiple countries. So this isn't like a new thing.
2: That's insane.
1: But is this something that would be bad or could potentially be bad? Because, I mean, are mosquitoes good in any way?
2: I think so. I think that's why they're doing this. I don't know what the reason is, but...
0: Well, it's to get rid of them, right? So it's kind of trying to just kill them off.
1: Yeah, but I'm saying, like, are mosquitoes, like... Let me see. I'm going to look up. Are mosquitoes good for our environment?
0: I'm trying to see. So this says the proposal would allow up to 16 million mosquitoes per year in Florida, 16 million mosquitoes per year in California, up to 64 million total over 2 years. They have not approved this project. They're looking into it. My business partner, Mikey, must have found something because he wants to speak.
3: I don't want to be a downer here, but what if this is their trial to create mosquitoes that carry certain diseases, and then they're going to continue to put these out, and then make us all sick, and then we're all going to die?
1: I mean, I'm not, that could be true, too, because that's how killer bees started. It was some type of, lab experiment, and then they got out, and now we have killer bees.
3: Next thing you know, the earth is going to be flat.
2: Oh, see, this is what happens when you doom scroll and you just go down the rabbit hole.
0: You guys sound like losers.
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1: Yeah.

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0: 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Chino Cochino. 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I don't think as adults you can have a couple friends without in the back of your mind thinking it could turn into something more one day.
3: Facts.
1: Oh, no. Therapy.
0: It would be a group session, but not therapy. We're going to talk all about it. Chino Cochino Radio next. Hang out. 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
1: So Serena and her husband were having a conversation trying to figure out how to find what? More couple friends, right?
2: Yes. Like, we want to hang out with other couples. Like, because I have single friends. He has single friends. But, like, if I'm hanging out with my friend, then he's the third wheel. And, you know, if we're hanging out with one of his friends, it's like, I'm the third wheel. Like, we just want that. Have a group setting.
3: Your guys' company isn't good enough or what?
2: Yeah, but sometimes you want to hang out with people.
1: Why are you guys the only successful relationship out of everyone that you know?
2: I'm not sure. I really don't know. I could not answer that for you.
1: That's kind of crazy when you think about it. I mean, Nicasio, I feel like you DJ a lot. You have a lot of nighttime activities, so it's probably tough for you and your girl to hang out with other couples,
3: oh,
1: right?
3: Oh, yeah. We barely get enough time with just me and her, like, yeah. Let alone, you know, spend it with someone else.
1: So what is it specifically that like, why do you want couple friends? You just think it's different than hanging out with, like, the individuals?
2: Well, I just think it's fun sometimes. Like, when you go to, like, group settings or, if, like, I don't know, you have extra tickets to something. You want to invite friends. Because also, because we were going down a list. We're like, should we invite this person? And we're like, or what about this person? And we're like, well, no, because I don't know if I like their spouse. Or I'm not ready to meet this new person that they're talking to. I don't know. It was just, we couldn't think of anyone.
3: I don't really like it because our focus goes to them. It's like hosting a birthday party. Like, you do all this stuff for the guests when really it's about you. Like, it's about you. It's supposed to be about you, but you're doing all this stuff for the guests.
1: But she's not trying to throw a party. Yeah. They just want to hang out with, like, another couple.
3: I know, but her focus would be on the other girl or the other guy, and then her husband will be focused. Like, it's not really a date. It's a hangout.
1: I have a hot take on this, and no one's going to agree with me, but I think it's because none of you are going to be honest with yourselves. Okay. I think couples can't hang out without wanting to hook up with each other. I'll share my reasoning next.
3: That's hot.
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0: So we're talking about couples hanging out with each other. Serena and her husband, Paul, realized that they don't really have any couple friends. Mm-hmm. All of their individual friends are single.
1: Yeah.
0: You guys ever play Matchmaker? And like try and hook one of your single friends up with one of his single friends?
1: We tried one time and it failed. So we stopped.
0: What? Why did it fail?
1: Well, so it was our family friend that we tried to hook up with one of my friends. And he just like showed up drunk to the date.
0: Oh my God.
2: Oh my God.
0: All right. So Serena and her husband want to find couple friends to hang out with and just chill because they think it's a good time. Here's my issue with that. I don't think most of you are going to admit it, but it is what it is. I'm freshly out of a divorce. I could say whatever I want. I feel like most couples, when they hang out together, they think about hooking up with the other couple. And maybe not all of them together, but I feel like, because what do you do when you hang out with couples? You're drinking, usually. You're not just hanging out playing Twister. You're drinking, and you're talking about life and doing whatever. Yes. And then as you start to drink, what happens? You start to get drunk, and your mind starts to wander. And I feel like when you're sitting there, you just start thinking, like, damn, I wonder what it's like when they hook up. You start visualizing. And I feel like it just starts to... That's never... Serena, stop it.
1: No.
0: You've never thought that.
1: I feel like I believe you're just hanging out, like, and that's what you're thinking?
0: Once you start drinking.
1: But you're still, like, conversating with these people.
0: Yeah. But in my head, I'm picturing what's going down. I'm like, I wonder what it's like. Like, I wonder what they do. Like, not necessarily maybe, like, us hooking up. Like, okay... I got to be careful how I word this. I was hanging out at a friend's house one time. It was a bunch of us. It was probably, 10 of us. Nicasio was there.
2: Oh.
0: And my friend's girlfriend was talking. They were in the kitchen. And she's in the middle of a conversation. But as she's talking, her eyes start rolling back in her head. And I have a friend there. And my friend apparently was doing something while she was talking. And so as that's happening, I mean, clearly that's a thing. They're doing something. And I'm watching that, and I'm like, oh, my God, they're freaks. I wonder what this is. And so now I'm kind of looking. I can't not look at her because she's having a conversation. So I'm having to stare at her. But as I'm staring at her, she's, like, making faces, like, And now you think I'm not going to think?
2: Well, yeah.
1: I'm like, what kind of party were you at?
2: It was a good party. I felt the same way. And I'm like, well, damn, if he's doing this in public in front of us.
0: Imagine what happens behind closed doors.
2: Well, that's an open invite to me.
0: Well, and that's the thing. Is it weird? Like, would it have been weird if I asked to watch? I don't want to join, but I want to watch. And is it weird because you're doing this in front of everyone? So are you, like Nicasio said, is this an invitation? Yeah.
1: It's weird that they were doing that in front of you. And if they were doing that in front of you, I could see how your mind wandered there. But it would still be weird if you asked to watch.
2: Serena, are you Amish?
0: Serena, when we were all in Jamaica, you think I didn't think, man, I wonder what Serena and Paul are doing right now. You think that didn't cross my mind once or twice?
1: Stop visualizing me.
0: Your husband was there too. It's not weird.
3: Coming up next.
0: We had talked recently on the show about like spanking your kids and discipline, right? And there's apparently a shocking number of Gen Z and millennials spanking their kids because they say it is necessary to raise a kid properly. We're talking more about it next.

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0: There is a shocking number of Gen Z and millennials that spank their kids, and they say it's necessary in order to raise a kid properly.
2: Mm-hmm. Oh my.
0: Serena, tell me more about this.
1: So it says 1 in 5 Gen Z and millennials are still spanking their kids, which is actually down from Gen X, which is a generation before us, so like our parents.
0: Yeah.
1: But that, yeah, many still see this as necessary because it, you know, it's a way of teaching your child right from
2: discipline.
1: Wrong.
2: But
0: it's the same thing as like when you touch the hot stove. I feel like that's mm-hmm. always the best thing. Like, you don't know that it's hot or whatever until you touch mm-hmm. it as a kid. And like, oh my God, and you know, I'll never do that again. That was how I, like, I'm not, again, I don't think beat your kids or anything like that. But I'm just, my personal experience as a kid, obviously I didn't like getting spanked. But when I did get spanked, I did not make the same mistake twice.
1: Yes, and it was kind of checking you. Because I feel like you have like a, everybody has to have like a memory where you know you had an attitude. And then maybe you got like a little spanky on the hand or like your mouth. And you're like, oh crap. Like,
2: yeah.
1: And you stopped.
0: Yeah, I mean, exactly. Nicasio for sure spanked a couple times.
2: Oh, me? I got spanked?
0: Yeah, yeah.
2: Oh, yeah.
0: Last weekend, I heard the audio.
3: Oh, I'll never do it again. I'll do it one more time.
0: Where were you when that happened? That was wild.
4: Coming up next.
0: Ooh, 5 lies that divorce influencers are selling women. Mm-hmm. I didn't even know there was a divorce influencer. That's a thing.
1: I think it's just like women that are like, yes, leave him. You deserve better. Like just very quick, you know?
0: Okay. God. Let's share it with everybody.

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2: Five lies that divorce influencers are selling women. Number one, you deserve to leave no matter what. So this says sometimes leaving is the right answer. Sometimes it isn't. Sometimes the marriage is actually fixable, and the person telling you to burn it down is trying to sell you this glow-up package. But the right answer depends on your specific life. Anyone gives you, like, basically gives you a universal yes on divorce is selling you a product and not advice.
1: I agree. And then I think it just has a lot to do with, like, again, social media, because I have seen those reels where it's like, I was happier after divorce, and it's like all these things, but you don't know exactly how that marriage was. Like, you know, was the husband abusive? Was it, you know, like maybe, yeah, like she was supposed to leave, but that doesn't mean like that's your story.
3: I never understood what people were saying, like, I'm happy after divorce. It's crazy because I feel like it's...
2: I can explain that to you.
3: Don't you feel like it's like a savage title? Like it's like...
2: No, I don't mind. It means you went through some stuff.
3: Oh, no, not for guys. It's fine for guys.
1: Oh, gosh.
2: I feel like for me, I did not want to get divorced, right? Mm-hmm. I did not. I fought to make it work. But everyone gets a point. Like, you get to a point where you realize, yo, we're just not on the same page. Mm-hmm. And at this point, I know that when I was going through mine, like, I did everything to save it that I could. And when I saw it couldn't happen, then I was like, well, then what am I doing? I can't be the only one fighting a fight. So then that's where the divorce happened. And now the divorce has taken so long and it's so emotionally draining that once it's finally done, you're like, oh my God, thank you. It's not even directly at the person. It's just the experience. You're glad that it's over with.
1: Are we going to have a party?
2: Oh my God, yes. I'm planning it already. You think I'm planning? I've been looking at locations. Like, it's a whole thing. It's going to go down. Number two, this says, document everything he does, girl. Build the file. High conflict divorce Instagram has women logging every late pickup, screenshotting every text, and saving every grievance into a file for the lawyer. And it's sold as protection. But this says the judges actually read that differently. The parent who shows up with a file is the parent making the divorce harder than it has to be. You're not building a case. You're building a reputation. And that's the wrong one.
1: I don't know. I feel like if you are going through a divorce, though, it's probably because of all these things that your partner's done. And if you are, I don't know, battling for the kids, I'd be like, yeah, like I'm the parent that's there.
3: Are you the type of person, Serena, to save a lot of things? Like, so that way, if anything hits the fan, you have it on deck and you're ready to... let it go.
2: Do you have a file on your husband is what he's asking.
1: No, mentally.
2: Oh, yeah. Believe that. Well, not a physical one, but a mental one.
3: I'm going to put up in court.
2: This says, number three, you'll be happier on the other side. Some women are. Many aren't. The post-divorce data is brutal. Lower household income, fewer dating prospects after 40, and the kids' lives just got harder. The Instagram divorce coach is showing you her best year, but she's not showing you year three. And she isn't telling you about the women that didn't make it through it.
1: Also, yeah, I was going to say, like, my friends who, like, have been divorced, like, some of them, like, yeah, they're happier now, but it took a long time to get there. It wasn't like they got a divorce and it was, like, instant happiness. It took, I feel like, years.
2: Because, oh, for sure.
1: Yeah, so it's like, even if you are seeing, like, oh, yeah, these women are happier, I don't know if they're necessarily telling you everything that happened in between.
2: Mm. Yeah, that makes sense. We're running short on time, so we're not going to do five. We're going to do four. We'll close it with this last one. This one. Oh my God. He's a narcissist. Of course he is. This says every difficult husband in 2026 is now a narcissist. Every disappointing one. Everyone who didn't listen the way you wanted them to listen. The diagnosis as permission slip is the most sold product on divorce TikTok. Real narcissists do exist, but labeling every man that you've fallen out of love with is not a clinical observation. It's just a marketing funnel.
3: Damn.
2: You won't break my soul. You won't break my soul. I'm going to parade right now. It's Pride Month. Come on.
3: Hey.
4: Coming up next.
2: Mayor of Amsterdam says cocaine is less harmful than alcohol and wants Europe to legalize it.
3: I know.
1: Of course it'd be from Amsterdam.
2: That's a conversation. Let's talk more about this next.
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0: If you're not already, dude, you got to rock with us on social media, man. 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Come on.
1: Are you smarter than Nicasio?
2: Yes, sir.
1: Let's play this game, man. Nancy, how are we feeling today?
3: We're doing good. I love listening to you guys. Good morning to you all.
1: I'm so glad you're listening. I'm glad you made it in to play this game. It's easy. Nicasio, he'll give you a question and he'll give you some multiple choice answers. Mm-hmm. And we just need you to pick the right one, okay?
3: All right, let's see.
2: Which rapper had the name Shrimp Daddy as a young child? Is it A, Lil Uzi Vert, B, Lil Wayne, or C, Blueface Baby?
3: Okay, let's say Lil Wayne.
1: That was it.
0: Got it?
1: Nice. Shrimp
2: Daddy. You Googled.
1: Congratulations, Nancy. Have you ever met a Shrimp Daddy in your day?
2: Ooh.
3: Yeah, you know, I like my short kings. I'm 5'8", so you got to respect the short kings.
1: There you go. There you go. My dream woman. My producer, Matt, he's standing on his tippy toes right now. So excited.
0: Yes.
3: Hey, you can't discriminate, right?
1: Don't hang up. Let me pass you over here. Get your info, okay?
3: Okay, thank you, guys. You guys are awesome. Have a great day.
0: I have a friend that is in a dilemma. And you know how friends are. They ask for advice, you give it to them, and they don't listen to you. So I want to share it with Nicasio and Serena.
2: Do we know about this already?
0: No, we haven't talked about it. Wow. This just happened yesterday. We talked late last night. He went on a date, basically.
4: Uh-huh.
0: And I guess it's just a dilemma. And so he's questioning how he should move forward. Just unbiased opinion from you guys. Okay. We'll get it next.
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1: 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That's going to happen again at 1 o'clock this afternoon, man. Stay locked in to win. 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
0: 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Benson Boone, Cardi B, BTS, Snoop Dogg, so many more. You're in at 1 o'clock, all right? 1 o'clock, make sure you're listening in. Got requests, Shoreline Mafia, Justin Bieber, and Pink Panthers, all next.
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0: Ryan, what are you having for lunch?
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0: You're like mid-bite when I asked you, like, damn it, Frankie.
1: Yeah.
0: My bad. 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You enjoyed that food, man. Got to have requested Drake and Janice, STFU, coming up in less than 15.

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1: Drake, that is called Janice STF. You, if you don't know who Janice is in that song, Google it right quick and you'll kind of understand the lyrics in that just a little bit more. Drake, Janice STF. You, Frankie B, lunch hour set to kick off at noon. If there's something you need, man, slide in my DMs at Frankie Bizzle. 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

0: 105-1027 JJS Mornings with Tino Cochino. You got Drake, Frankie V on Netflix today. Something to watch is Office Romance. It's that new Jennifer Lopez movie. It's basically she's playing like a CEO of a company. She has a strict no dating policy when it comes to coworkers, and she ends up falling in love with one of her coworkers and the actor Brett that plays that coworker. They're saying that J-Lo and him actually have a offset chemistry as well, but they denied the rumors. Anyways, Office Romance is on Netflix today, so I'm going to check out tonight or this weekend. Throw it back with Busta Rhymes, and I Know What You Want next.
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0: 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Zara Larsson, one of the many acts that'll be there in Vegas at our 2026 iHeartRadio Music Festival. We actually send you there at 1 o'clock. BTS, Benson Boone, Cardi B, Goo Goo Dolls, Kenny Chesney, Lainey Wilson, Major Lazer, Muse, Snoop Dogg, Weezer, like I mentioned, Zara Larsson, and more. Now, you're going to go to Vegas, hotel, airfare, plus can you set up with a $1,000 spending cash and tickets into the show at 1. So be here for that. Got Drake, Too Hard for the Radio, coming up next.
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you like it. 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

1027 is a JJS. 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
1: Hey, I love you guys so much. 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Feels good. Okay, thanks so much.
0: Of course. 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
1: It is a Frankie V chilling on a Friday. I know, Jenna, you're working from home today. What are you having for lunch?
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1: 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New Chris Brown on the way. 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

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We'll see you there. Here's Bruno Mars, Risk It All. For just a

0: Kyla and Zara Larson, she did it again. JJS, Mornings with Tino Cacino, number one in music station. 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It's the All-American Music Festival with K-Camp, Jaquice, Pluto, Flip a T. Yeah, it's going to be a good show. Elmwood Park, August 7th. Like the post, tag a friend, share it to your story. We're announcing winners tomorrow. I'm right back at it. Your boy here, Ryan O'Brien with Kalani Folded, next on JJS.
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0: 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I'm Ryan O'Brien. 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

0: Number one hit music station with Tino Cacino Mornings, JJS. I'm Ryan O'Brien. I'll play that Pink Panther. This is Zara Larsson stateside after a throwback from Drake.
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0: 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First Fridays, the gates open in downtown Roanoke on the corner of Franklin and Williamson Road. 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I'm Ryan O'Brien. 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

0: JJS, it's Ryan O'Brien. Gates open now for First Fridays. Downtown Roanoke on the corner of Williamson and Franklin Road. It's the Nashville Knights Band tonight. Come on out. Bring your crew. Let's have a good time. 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

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Don Toliver with E85. Man, are you a big fan of ice cream? Do you love Ben & Jerry's? I know a lot of people have been talking about their flavor, Americone Dream, which is Stephen Colbert's flavor. People were tripping like, oh, well, now that he's off, is the ice cream going to go away? The company is giving the pint a refresh look by

0: 2007, you ain't got to worry. 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For me, it's Cherry Garcia, but the frozen yogurt. That's so good, bro.
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10: JJS Radar Weather.
11: Warm weather as we go into the evening. Lows will drop back down into the 60s. Not expecting much to happen throughout the night, but we will have more cloud cover than we have had for the last couple of nights. Might help keep temperatures a little bit warmer. Going into Saturday, it's going to be a hot day. Temperatures might be 1 or 2 degrees warmer than what we've had throughout Friday. So low 90s for most of us. Lots of sunshine, little bit of cloud cover, and a light breeze coming out of the west. From the ABC 13 Weather Center, I'm meteorologist Thomas Battle.
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Mornings with Tino Cuccino, 93.5 1027 JJS. Throwing it back to your Friday, nothing but vibes today. Angela checking in. I got you that 50 Cent candy shop. Let's go. Yeah.

0: Many trips, it's no surprise riders sometimes leave behind things like phones, wallets, keys. The company released its annual Lost and Found Index, including the most unusual items forgotten in the back seat last year. Left behind were dentures with two teeth, celebrity photos, 420 donuts, live fish, fish, a mannequin, a brand new mini fridge, and breast milk. You can go to find lost item on the Uber app. So just in case you leave your fish in the back seat, you should be able to get them back. A live fish, bro? That's crazy.
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New vibes on your Friday as we're heading into the weekend. Let's turn this one up. New for Justin Bieber with a lot of rumors, a lot of talk about him maybe going on tour. 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

0: Mornings with Tino Cucino, 93.5 102.7 JJS. Bad Bunny, DTMF right there, man. This is an interesting idea. To help you get through airport security lines faster in Boston, they're letting travelers go through TSA at a separate location 25 miles away. You check in, drop your bags, clear security, hop on a secure bus that drops you off past security at the airport, right near your gate. The idea is to avoid long security lines and reduce stress. And yes, there's a small fee to use it, but the trade-off is skipping one of the most dreaded parts of travel. Then you gotta pray that your bags make that 25-mile trip to the airport in time. Kind of cool, I guess.
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1: 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Welcome to the show. Coming up, we are kicking things off talking with our buddy, West Coast singer Blast.
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1: 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We're chopping it up with the homie up next. 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
2: What it do, boo?
1: Americans are now more obese than the average pig. That's right. The average American's BMI index is higher than an average pig.
2: I know a couple people that's the size of a couple pigs.
1: Yeah.
2: So
1: who,
2: that might
1: who
2: be
1: do
2: right.
1: you know?
2: There are two of them in the room right now.
1: Oh, okay. You and
2: okay, see,
1: Joel?
2: There you go. I knew that was coming at me.
1: Anyway, stay by your radio. Coming up, we got the No Cap News on the way.

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